together forever, forever. So as the bon voyage, farewell, au revoir. I'm going down to Woodstock in my beat-up Jaguar. There's no regrets or sadness.

0: Good afternoon, Tokyo. It's 1:30 p.m. Thursday, May 14th. Welcome to J-Wave Midday Lounge. I'm your navigator, John Kabira. We just heard Chris Tomoko's intriguing session with Ryohei Kondo, dancer, actor, and artistic director of Saitama Art Center. That's right, it's a theater. If you live in Saitama and want to go on stage as a member of Company Grande, led by Mr. Kondo, do check the Saitama Arts Theater website. And thank you for checking in with us and joining our Stage of Sound on J-Wave. Coming your way, 3 hours of fresh ideas and endless inspiration. Tokyo weather, sun shining through a thin veil of clouds. Temperature around 24 degrees Celsius. Looks like we'll be treated with the same kind of weather for tomorrow and for most of the weekend. We've got good music and some more to keep you pleasant. So relax and enjoy the show. Coming to you live from J-Wave Studio A, Roppongi Hills, Mori Tower. Thank you. You've just checked in at the Midday Lounge.
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0: listening to Pearl and the Oysters. Mm-hmm. They're a Paris-based duo formed by Juliet Pearl Davis and Joaquin Pollock. Doom Mood is their new offering.
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0: a row. It was Thunder Wave by Thundercat and Willow. Then came Maske Verraum. Hopefully I'm saying that right. Ella and the Bossa Beat and Tuco. And this is Song for Our Children. 1986 studio recording by Courtney Pine on Midday Lounge.
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0: Approaching 2:30 on your Thursday afternoon. Coming to you live from Roppongi Hills, Tokyo, our beloved city is always filled with the excitement of discovery. 今日は日々新たなグルメが生まれている街恵比寿でさらなる食体験をファインで見つけちゃいました。ビリヤラーメン専門店ビリヤ8に注目します。あの数字の8、8ですね。

Konnichiwa, konnichiwa, good afternoon from Venice, your friend Gigi Mazin. It's wonderful, G-Wave, to send you all my happiness to stay with you, with my Italian music. And this is very, very special singer track because she's from Venice. yeah. His natural name is Nicoletta Strambelli, but in Italy, or also in Europe, she is known with the musical name is Patti Pravo. It's a wonderful woman, make wonderful songs in the 70s, 60s. It's still on the track. Wonderful, really wonderful voice. From Venice, it's one of the best voices from Venice. So wonderful women, wonderful voice. It's a crazy idea, pazza idea, the voice of Patti Pravo.

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His name is Gino Paoli. Quattro amici al bar.

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He wrote wonderful songs in the 60s and the 70s. The song that make Italy very different, very romantic. The song that speak about summertime, speak about love, speak about life. He's a wonderful voice. He's very, really a poet, and we appreciate so much. It come from Genoa. Genoa, it's a place, wonderful place on the sea, on the west of Italy. Yeah, is a town that was a gift with many, many wonderful songwriter, many wonderful poets. His name is Gino Paoli. The song is When Four Friends Meet at a Coffee Talking About Life. Yeah. J-Wave, Sunday City, from Venice, your friend Gigi. When you come to Venice, we wait for you, huh? We wait for you. All the town is waiting for you. It's springtime, Venice is very, very wonderful, so beautiful. And the end of the day, wow, the sun is shining on the lagoon, on the water. It's so beautiful, beautiful, beautiful. Okay. J Wave, Sunday City, from Venice, your friend Gigi. I want to say thanks for your time. Hope the music is love, okay? You tell me. And I want to leave with a more modern music, yeah, okay? It's a strange Italian rap, but it's lovely. It's not very... No, it's not rude. It's lovely. So next time, friends, see you very, very soon. Hold my love from Venice, from your friend Gigi, and this is called a serenata rap. He's Giovanotti. Bye-bye.

Nice. A little bit of rap. 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

The sound that you're listening to is from my guitar that's named Lucille. I'm very crazy about Lucille. Lucille took me from the plantation. Or you might say, brought me fame. I don't think I could just talk enough about Lucille. 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I used to sing spirituals and I thought that this was the thing that I wanted to do. 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

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I pick up Lucille, and it bring out those funny sounds.

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Lucille have practically saved my life 2 or 3 times. 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I remember once I was in an automobile accident. And when the car stopped turning over, it fell over on Lucille. And it held it up off of me, really, it held it up off of me. So that's one time it saved my life. The way I came by the name of Lucille, I was over in Twist, Arkansas. I know you've never heard of that one, have you? And one night, the guy started a ball over there, you know, started brawling, you know what I mean?

Today is no brighter day. Your life is wonderful thing. Radio Morioka Morning Program Gate Open Morning Entrance